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5: A few clouds this evening with a low of 6. Tomorrow it'll be mainly sunny and 18. Monday sunshine, a high of 20. And for Tuesday, sunny and 23. Current weather conditions can be found anytime on the Napa Auto Parts Portage Prairie weather page on your Portage Online app. I'm Judy Peters.
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2: A few clouds this evening with a low of 6. Tomorrow it'll be mainly sunny and 18. Monday sunshine, a high of 20. And for Tuesday, sunny and 23. Current weather conditions can be found anytime on the Napa Auto Parts Portage Prairie weather page on your Portage Online app. I'm Judy Peters.
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4: A few clouds this evening with a low of 6. Tomorrow it'll be mainly sunny and 18. Monday, sunshine, a high of 20. And for Tuesday, sunny and 23. Current weather conditions can be found anytime on the Napa Auto Parts Portage Prairie weather page on your Portage Online app. I'm Judy Peters.

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7: A few clouds this evening with a low of 6. Tomorrow it'll be mainly sunny and 18. Monday sunshine, a high of 20. And for Tuesday, sunny and 23. Current weather conditions can be found anytime on the Napa Auto Parts Portage Prairie weather page on your Portage Online app. I'm Judy Peters.
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6: A few clouds this evening with a low of 6. Tomorrow it'll be mainly sunny and 18. Monday sunshine, a high of 20. And for Tuesday, sunny and 23. Current weather conditions can be found anytime on the Napa Auto Parts Portage Prairie weather page on your Portage Online app. I'm Judy Peters.
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3: A few clouds this evening with a low of 6. Tomorrow it'll be mainly sunny and 18. Monday sunshine, a high of 20. And for Tuesday, sunny and 23. Current weather conditions can be found anytime on the Napa Auto Parts Portage Prairie weather page on your Portage Online app. I'm Judy Peters.
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2: A few clouds this evening with a low of 6. Tomorrow it'll be mainly sunny and 18. Monday sunshine, a high of 20. And for Tuesday, sunny and 23. Current weather conditions can be found anytime on the Napa Auto Parts Portage Prairie weather page on your Portage Online app. I'm Judy Peters.
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7: A few clouds this evening with a low of 6. Tomorrow, it'll be mainly sunny and 18. Monday, sunshine, a high of 20. And for Tuesday, sunny and 23. Current weather conditions can be found anytime on the Napa Auto Parts Portage Prairie weather page on your Portage Online app. I'm Judy Peters.

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2: Portage Online weather.
3: A few clouds this evening with a low of 6. Tomorrow it'll be mainly sunny and 18. Monday sunshine, a high of 20. And for Tuesday, sunny and 23. Current weather conditions can be found anytime on the Napa Auto Parts Portage Prairie weather page on your Portage Online app. I'm Judy Peters.
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4: A few clouds this evening with a low of 6. Tomorrow it'll be mainly sunny and 18. Monday sunshine, a high of 20. And for Tuesday, sunny and 23. Current weather conditions can be found anytime on the Napa Auto Parts Portage Prairie weather page on your Portage Online app. I'm Judy Peters.
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2: A few clouds and 6 degrees. Later today, mainly sunny with a high of 18. On Monday, sunshine, 20 degrees. Tuesday, it'll be sunny and 23. Current weather conditions and the 7-day forecast can be found anytime on the Napa Auto Parts Portage of Prairie weather page. 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
2: A few clouds and 6 degrees. Later today, mainly sunny with a high of 18. On Monday, sunshine, 20 degrees. Tuesday, it'll be sunny and 23. Current weather conditions and the 7-day forecast can be found anytime on the Napa Auto Parts Portage of Prairie weather page. 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
2: A few clouds and 6 degrees. Later today, mainly sunny with a high of 18. On Monday, sunshine, 20 degrees. Tuesday, it'll be sunny and 23. Current weather conditions and the 7-day forecast can be found anytime on the Napa Auto Parts Portage Prairie weather page. 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
2: A few clouds and 6 degrees. Later today, mainly sunny with a high of 18. On Monday, sunshine, 20 degrees. Tuesday, it'll be sunny and 23. Current weather conditions and the 7-day forecast can be found anytime on the Napa Auto Parts Portage Prairie weather page. 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
2: A few clouds and 6 degrees. Later today, mainly sunny with a high of 18. On Monday, sunshine, 20 degrees. Tuesday, it'll be sunny and 23. Current weather conditions and the 7-day forecast can be found anytime on the Napa Auto Parts Portage of Prairie weather page. 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
6: A few clouds and 6 degrees. Later today, mainly sunny with a high of 18. On Monday, sunshine, 20 degrees. Tuesday, it'll be sunny and 23. Current weather conditions and the 7-day forecast can be found anytime on the Napa Auto Parts Portage Prairie weather page. 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
1: 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Or better yet, go to Times.

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2: A few clouds and 6 degrees. Later today, mainly sunny with a high of 18. On Monday, sunshine, 20 degrees. Tuesday, it'll be sunny and 23. Current weather conditions and the 7-day forecast can be found anytime on the Napa Auto Parts Portage Prairie weather page. 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
2: A few clouds and 6 degrees. Later today, mainly sunny with a high of 18. On Monday, sunshine, 20 degrees. Tuesday, it'll be sunny and 23. Current weather conditions and the 7-day forecast can be found anytime on the Napa Auto Parts Portage Prairie weather page. 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
2: A few clouds and 6 degrees. Later today, mainly sunny with a high of 18. On Monday, sunshine, 20 degrees. Tuesday, it'll be sunny and 23. Current weather conditions and the 7-day forecast can be found anytime on the Napa Auto Parts Portage Prairie weather page. That's on your Portage Online app. I'm Judy Peters.
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2: A few clouds and 6 degrees. Later today, mainly sunny with a high of 18. On Monday, sunshine, 20 degrees. Tuesday, it'll be sunny and 23. Current weather conditions and the 7-day forecast can be found anytime on the Napa Auto Parts Portage Prairie weather page. That's on your Portage Online app. I'm Judy Peters.
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2: A few clouds and 6 degrees. Later today, mainly sunny with a high of 18. On Monday, sunshine, 20 degrees. Tuesday, it'll be sunny and 23. Current weather conditions and the 7-day forecast can be found anytime on the Napa Auto Parts Portage of Prairie weather page. 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
3: A few clouds and 6 degrees. Later today, mainly sunny with a high of 18. On Monday, sunshine, 20 degrees. Tuesday, it'll be sunny and 23. Current weather conditions and the 7-day forecast can be found anytime on the Napa Auto Parts Portage of Prairie weather page. 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
5: A mix of sun and cloud today, windy and a high of 16. Clear tonight with a low of 0. Tomorrow it'll be mainly sunny and windy, a high of 17. On Tuesday, sunshine, 22 degrees. And then Wednesday, sunny with a high of 20. Current weather conditions can be found anytime on the Napa Auto Parts Portage Prairie weather page on your Portage Online app. I'm Judy Peters.
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3: Portage Online Weather.
7: A mix of sun and cloud today, windy, and a high of 16. Clear tonight with a low of 0. Tomorrow it'll be mainly sunny and windy, a high of 17. On Tuesday, sunshine, 22 degrees. And then Wednesday, sunny with a high of 20. Current weather conditions can be found anytime on the Napa Auto Parts Portage Prairie weather page on your Portage online app. I'm Judy Peters.
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2: Good morning, I'm Judy Peters. Windy today with a high of 16. Your forecast details are on the way. Long Plain artist Gary Meaches is sharing his residential school experience through his art. He created a carving from a cottonwood tree that is now located on the grounds of the former residential school. Meaches says the tree itself has a connection to that history.
3: These trees were planted by some of the residential school. This was harvested from here.
2: The carving was given to the Manitoba First Nations Police Service, which later donated it to the museum. Manitoba is expanding supports aimed at helping older residents live safely and independently. Portage Online's Mike Bloom has the details.
4: The province says more than $20 million is being invested in programs including hearing aid and eyeglass supports, food security initiatives, improved food and personal care homes, and community-based senior services. Health Seniors and Long-Term Care Minister Uzoma Azaguera says the initiatives are part of the province's support for older Manitobans. From the Portage Online Newsroom, I'm Mike Bloom.
2: One man is dead and another in critical condition following a two-vehicle collision near Riverton. Portage Online's Marissa McFadden has more.
5: Gimli RCMP say the crash happened shortly before 6:45 Thursday evening on Highway 8. Police say a vehicle traveling north at a high rate of speed collided with an SUV turning onto Provincial Road 329. A 22-year-old Arburg man was killed, while an 18-year-old also from Arburg remains in critical condition. For Portage Online News, I'm Marissa McFadden.
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1: Portage Online weather.
2: A mix of sun and cloud today, windy, and a high of 16. Clear tonight with a low of 0. Tomorrow it'll be mainly sunny and windy, a high of 17. On Tuesday, sunshine, 22 degrees. And then Wednesday, sunny with a high of 20. Current weather conditions can be found anytime on the Napa Auto Parts Portage Prairie weather page on your Portage Online app. I'm Judy Peters.
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0: Portage Online weather.
5: A mix of sun and cloud today, windy and a high of 16. Clear tonight with a low of 0. Tomorrow it'll be mainly sunny and windy, a high of 17. On Tuesday, sunshine, 22 degrees. And then Wednesday, sunny with a high of 20. Current weather conditions can be found anytime on the Napa Auto Parts Portage of Prairie weather page on your Portage Online app. I'm Judy Peters.
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7: A mix of sun and cloud today, windy, and a high of 16. Clear tonight with a low of 0. Tomorrow it'll be mainly sunny and windy, a high of 17. On Tuesday, sunshine, 22 degrees. And then Wednesday, sunny with a high of 20. Current weather conditions can be found anytime on the Napa Auto Parts Portage Prairie weather page on your Portage Online app. I'm Judy Peters.
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1: Good morning, I'm Judy Peters. Windy today with a high of 16. Your forecast details are on the way. Long Plain artist Gary Meaches has been creating art for about 40 years and says carving is one of the ways he connects with his culture. And he also creates paintings and other artwork. Meaches spent months working on a cottonwood carving now displayed at the Residential School Museum.
2: Well, up and on, it took me a few months. It could have taken me a lot sooner, but I was dealing with weather. It was kind of on the cool side.
1: The carving was first given to the Manitoba First Nations Police Service, which later donated it to the museum. Manitoba is moving ahead with hundreds of new personal care home beds as part of its support for seniors. Portage Online's Mike Bloom takes a closer look.
3: The province remains committed to building 380 new beds, including 95 in Lac des Bonnes and 59 in Arbourg. Premier Wab Kanu says the announcement comes as Manitoba marks Seniors and Elders Month, with the province also highlighting programs designed to help seniors remain safe and independent. From the Portage Online Newsroom, I'm Mike Bloom.
1: A 22-year-old Arbourg man has died following a crash near Riverton Thursday evening. We get the details from Portage Online's Marissa McFadden.
4: Gimli RCMP say an officer witnessed the collision on Highway 8 after a vehicle passed at a high rate of speed and collided with an SUV. The SUV driver, a 22-year-old from Arbourg, was pronounced dead at the scene. His 21-year-old passenger suffered non-life-threatening injuries, while the other driver, an 18-year-old also from Arbourg, was taken to the hospital by STARS. From the Portage Online Newsroom, I'm Marissa McFadden.
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1: A mix of sun and cloud today, windy, and a high of 16. Clear tonight with a low of 0. Tomorrow it'll be mainly sunny and windy, a high of 17. On Tuesday, sunshine, 22 degrees. And then Wednesday, sunny with a high of 20. Current weather conditions can be found anytime on the Napa Auto Parts Portage Prairie weather page on your Portage Online app. I'm Judy Peters.
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7: Welcome to October. Let's kick it off. The 40 biggest songs in the USA. Today on the show, Alex Warren joins us to talk about his hit Ordinary, which is still a viral song on TikTok. Plus, the new track from Miley continues to rise through the chart. Die With a Smile, Lady Gaga, and Bruno Mars kick it off.

0: Number 40, Die with a Smile. Before we move on to the rest of the countdown, here's what it looked like a week ago. Olivia Dean at 3.
1: I think it's so easy to fall in love.
0: Bruno Mars, number 2, Risk It All. And number 1, Dracula. Back on top for a total of 5 non-consecutive weeks. That's who led the chart last time. Now let's find out if they can do it again. Jumping back into the numbers with an 1840 debut from a band that rocked the stage at our iHeartRadio Music Festival. Goo Goo Dolls, new 39, Ocean. Yes.

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7: A mix of sun and cloud today, windy, and a high of 16. Clear tonight with a low of 0. Tomorrow it'll be mainly sunny and windy, a high of 17. On Tuesday, sunshine, 22 degrees. And then Wednesday, sunny with a high of 20. Current weather conditions can be found anytime on the Napa Auto Parts Portage Prairie weather page on your Portage Online app. I'm Judy Peters.
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9: Number 30.

36 Taylor Opelite. Ryan Seacrest counting them down from Hollywood. And Miley said she has no desire to tour, but she still loves to perform. And she's excited to share songs from her new album, Bass Persuades, with a pair of shows this month at the iconic Hollywood Bowl. The dates sold out in record time. And after seeing the demand, Miley said the concerts are the ultimate dress rehearsal. And now she has the data to know that fans will come to her wherever she chooses to perform. So fans are hoping that she's working on a residency, which would give more people a chance to hear her sing tracks live like this. Bass Persuades at 35.

0: homesick, a little homesick, a little homesick, somebody.
1: Up 4-34, Homesick, Phillip Phillips. Now, Olivia Rodrigo has written a lot of songs about love and relationships, and her latest single is inspired by an encounter that lasted only a few seconds. She was walking around New York City, 5 a.m, trying to get over jet lag when a guy stopped her and asked her on a date. She said no, but the brief interaction made her feel romantically inspired, and she went back to her apartment and wrote this stupid song on the verge of making the countdown. New York.

0: could ever say.
1: That is on the verge of making our chart. Stupid song, Olivia Rodrigo.
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6: Portage Online Weather.
7: A mix of sun and cloud today, windy and a high of 16. Clear tonight with a low of zero. Tomorrow it'll be mainly sunny and windy, a high of 17. On Tuesday, sunshine, 22 degrees. And then Wednesday, sunny with a high of 20. Current weather conditions can be found anytime on the Napa Auto Parts Portage Prairie weather page on your Portage Online app. I'm Judy Peters.
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9: Number 33.

somber 33 back to friends. We're on our way to the biggest in the land. Noah Kahan released his latest album, The Great Divide, back in April, but he's already started working on his next one. He said he can't wait to share much more about what's coming up, but he's really excited for everyone to hear the music. Here he is with Orbiter 32. Hello.

Stargazing, 31, Miles Smith. Now, fans of Lady Gaga call her Mother Monster, and her biggest fan just calls her Mom. Last month, she welcomed her first baby into the world, a little girl named Rose Bean Polanski. So we're throwing on this to celebrate Gaga's growing family. Here she is with B, 1840 Extra. Hello.

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1: 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Plus, Huntrix kick off the top 30 with a track that reached number one back in January. This one.
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1: Good morning, I'm Judy Peters. Windy today with a high of 16. Your forecast details are on the way. Long Plainist Gary Meaches is sharing his residential school experience through his art. He created a carving from a cottonwood tree that is now located on the grounds of the former residential school. Meaches says the tree itself has a connection to that history.
2: These trees were planted by some of the residential school. This was harvested from here.
1: The carving was given to the Manitoba First Nations Police Service, which later donated it to the museum. Manitoba is expanding supports aimed at helping older residents live safely and independently. Portage Online's Mike Bloom has the details.
3: The province says more than $20 million is being invested in programs including hearing aid and eyeglass supports, food security initiatives, improved food and personal care homes, and community-based senior services. Health Seniors and Long-Term Care Minister Uzoma Azaguera says the initiatives are part of the province's support for older Manitobans. From the Portage Online Newsroom, I'm Mike Bloom.
1: One man is dead and another in critical condition following a two-vehicle collision near Riverton. Portage Online's Marissa McFadden has more.
4: Gimli RCMP say the crash happened shortly before 6:45 Thursday evening on Highway 8. Police say a vehicle traveling north at a high rate of speed collided with an SUV turning onto Provincial Road 329. A 22-year-old Arburg man was killed, while an 18-year-old also from Arburg remains in critical condition. For Portage Online News, I'm Marissa McFadden.
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1: A mix of sun and cloud today, windy and a high of 16. Clear tonight with a low of 0. Tomorrow it'll be mainly sunny and windy, a high of 17. On Tuesday, sunshine, 22 degrees, and then Wednesday, sunny with a high of 20. Current weather conditions can be found anytime on the Napa Auto Parts Portage of Prairie weather page on your Portage Online app. I'm Judy Peters.
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6: 10 down on our way to 1. Last year, The Weeknd said that he was considering retiring his stage name. Remember that? And might stop making music totally altogether. He just announced an update. I'll tell you all about it after 30. Golden Huntricks.

0: Golden Huntrix 30. So jumping back to the weekend for a second, in 25, last year, he told fans he was considering dropping the persona of the weekend and just would make music under his real name, Abel, before ultimately retiring to focus on other things. But the other day, he clarified that he's not going anywhere from music. He said, "I didn't step away. I just hibernated." He said his fans know that he shed his skin multiple times throughout his career, and he's reached the end of a story he started telling in 2020, but a new one is already in the works. We'll keep you posted on The Weeknd.
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Die on This Hill, Sienna Spyro at 28. Now, when you think about songs that define the early 2000s, one track that comes to mind is Wherever You Will Go by The Calling. It spent 20 weeks at number one back in 02 and became the top song of the entire year, but they have not had a hit on the countdown since Anything peaked at 24 back in 2004. Now, 22 years later, they've got a new single out that could be their comeback hit. It's called Dust. Here it is, AT40 Breakout.

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1: Coming up next,
0: Tame Impala rises 4 with his latest. We'll play it for you. And Karol G and Bruno Mars soar 5 spots with one of our fastest risers. Keep it here.
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3: Portage Online weather.
4: A mix of sun and cloud today, windy and a high of 16. Clear tonight with a low of 0. Tomorrow it'll be mainly sunny and windy, a high of 17. On Tuesday, sunshine, 22 degrees. And then Wednesday, sunny with a high of 20. Current weather conditions can be found anytime on the Napa Auto Parts Portage Prairie weather page on your Portage Online app. I'm Judy Peters.
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5: Number 27.

Olivia Dean at 27, a couple minutes. Tame Impala obviously loves every track on his latest project, Deadbeat, but he says one song stands out above the rest, and it's Loser. He was going for a distorted tape sound, and when he listened to the final mix of this one, he was blown away by how much depth he could hear in the sound. It's On the Rise, up 4 to 26.

Stateside, Pink Panthers and Zara Larsson. Well, we're just a few weeks away from the Billboard Live Music Awards, and Karol G's up for a bunch of awards. She has 9, the most for any female artist this year, including one of the biggest of the night, Artist of the Year. The awards, October 22nd. And here is her latest, still, Karol G, Bruno Mars, 24, 1840.

Rising 5 to 24, still Karol G and Bruno Mars. Well, the band Sleep Theory unveiled their first full-length album called Afterglow last year. But just the other day, they went back to their roots with a surprise release. They reimagined their debut EP, Paper Hearts, with a lo-fi and stripped-back version of each song that will have fans looking at their early tracks in a totally different light. But a new single from their latest project could make the charts soon. Here it is. It's called Words Are Worthless. ET40 on the Verge track.

0: That's on the verge of making our chart. Words are worthless. Sleep Theory. And you can relive all the biggest moments from our 2026 iHeartRadio Music Festival. 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
3: Portage Online Weather.
8: A mix of sun and cloud today, windy and a high of 16. Clear tonight with a low of 0. Tomorrow it'll be mainly sunny and windy, a high of 17. On Tuesday, sunshine, 22 degrees. And then Wednesday, sunny with a high of 20. Current weather conditions can be found anytime on the Napa Auto Parts Portage of Prairie weather page on your Portage Online app. I'm Judy Peters.
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rising 4 to 23, Kingdom of Fear. Cameron Whitcomb. Just outside the top 20, Man I Need is definitely Olivia Dean's biggest song, and after becoming number one, you'd think she'd be a little tired of hearing it. But she says it's the exact opposite. She can't get enough. She loves the track. She says she wrote the song because she wanted something she could dance to. It would make her feel empowered. Well, it worked. Here she is now with Man I Need 22.

Olivia Dean, 22, Man I Need. Benson Boone hasn't teamed up with another artist on a song yet, right? I checked it. He's open to the idea, though, and already has some people in mind that he would like to work with. He said his dream collaborator is definitely Olivia Rodrigo, but he'd also like to explore the world of R&B and work with Leon Thomas. Dude's on a roll at 21, the time of my life.

0: The time of my life, Benson Boone falling 7-21.
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9: Hey, Ryan. It's Anna from Seattle. Can you please play Mutt by Leon Thomas? I'm obsessed. Thank you.
0: Anna, it's done. 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

0: 1840 Leon Thomas, Mutt, Anna requesting that inside the iHeartRadio app with the talk back button. Thank you, Anna.
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3: Good morning, I'm Judy Peters. Windy today with a high of 16. Your forecast details are on the way. Long Plain artist Gary Meaches has been creating art for about 40 years and says carving is one of the ways he connects with his culture, and he also creates paintings and other artwork. Meaches spent months working on a cottonwood carving now displayed at the Residential School Museum.
4: Well, up and on, it took me a few months. It could have taken me a lot sooner, but I was dealing with weather. It was kind of on the cool side.
3: The carving was first given to the Manitoba First Nations Police Service, which later donated it to the museum. Manitoba is moving ahead with hundreds of new personal care home beds as part of its support for seniors. Portage Online's Mike Bloom takes a closer look.
5: The province remains committed to building 380 new beds, including 95 in Lac des Bonnes and 59 in Arbourg. Premier Wab Kanu says the announcement comes as Manitoba marks Seniors and Elders Month, with the province also highlighting programs designed to help seniors remain safe and independent. From the Portage Online Newsroom, I'm Mike Bloom.
3: A 22-year-old Arbourg man has died following a crash near Riverton Thursday evening. We get the details from Portage Online's Marissa McFadden.
6: Gimli RCMP say an officer witnessed the collision on Highway 8 after a vehicle passed at a high rate of speed and collided with an SUV. The SUV driver, a 22-year-old from Arbourg, was pronounced dead at the scene. His 21-year-old passenger suffered non-life-threatening injuries, while the other driver, an 18-year-old also from Arbourg, was taken to the hospital by STARS. From the Portage Online Newsroom, I'm Marissa McFadden.
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3: A mix of sun and cloud today, windy and a high of 16. Clear tonight with a low of 0. Tomorrow it'll be mainly sunny and windy, a high of 17. On Tuesday, sunshine, 22 degrees. And then Wednesday, sunny with a high of 20. Current weather conditions can be found anytime on the Napa Auto Parts Portage Prairie weather page on your Portage Online app. I'm Judy Peters.
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10: 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Halfway to the top, number 20, Earrings, Malcolm Todd.

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1: Michelle Branch, New Radicals, up 3-19. All right, Ariana Grande released her latest album, Petal, back in July, but the other day she shared a behind-the-scenes look at how the title track was made. She posted a video from the studio sitting on a couch with superstar producer Max Martin as they test out different vocal melodies and different rhymes. 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
9: A mix of sun and cloud today, windy, and a high of 16. Clear tonight with a low of 0. Tomorrow it'll be mainly sunny and windy, a high of 17. On Tuesday, sunshine, 22 degrees, and then Wednesday, sunny with a high of 20. Current weather conditions can be found anytime on the Napa Auto Parts Portage Prairie weather page on your Portage Online app. I'm Judy Peters.
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1: We're inside the top 20. Alex Warren, Ordinary. It's one of those songs that people can't stop listening to more than a year after its release, and it's still a viral track on social media. We'll hear from Alex about the impact of his former number one hit after 17. Repeat it, Martin Garrix and Ed Sheeran.

0: Martin Garrix and Ed Sheeran at 17. Repeat It. Going back now to Alex Warren. His new album, Wild Child, released back in August, and it's loaded with hit songs, but a track from his debut project is still on the chart. The global smash, Ordinary. It's been used in thousands of videos on TikTok. And when Alex filled in as guest host a few weeks ago, he told us what it was like to watch a song become such a big hit so fast. Here he is.
1: I had a song called Ordinary that did really, really well. It was a little surreal seeing videos of people just applying a song I wrote in my bedroom to their own personal lives. And it was really cool to see how people interpreted a record. You know, you could write a breakup song and someone thinks it's about, you know, someone passing away. And I think that's the coolest part about music and art, especially posting on TikTok.
0: And here's the song that inspired all those videos, 16, Ordinary.
2: 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Our colors will fade eventually, so if our time is running out,

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Now, Somber is just a few dates into his You Are the Reason tour, and he's taking a short break this weekend. Next up, it's Portland, Oregon on the 6th before he brings the show to arenas in California. 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Here is Somber. 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

0: climbing 5 to 14 for Somber.
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2: Portage Online Weather.
7: A mix of sun and cloud today, windy, and a high of 16. Clear tonight with a low of 0. Tomorrow it'll be mainly sunny and windy, a high of 17. On Tuesday, sunshine, 22 degrees. And then Wednesday, sunny with a high of 20. Current weather conditions can be found anytime on the Napa Auto Parts Portage Prairie weather page on your Portage Online app. I'm Judy Peters.
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0: We are very close to your top 10. Gracie Abrams recorded most of her new album, Daughter from Hell, at producer Aaron Dessner's Long Pond Studio, and she says she couldn't have the songs anywhere else for reasons that you might not expect. The studio is actually a house. It's in an undisclosed location, and Gracie says that the air feels like, well, a different texture there. So stepping inside is like traveling to another universe. That's one of the secrets behind making this hit the wall 13.

Dominic Fike Baby Doll, number 12. Well, Miley just hit a major milestone after being certified 17 times platinum for her song Party in the USA, one of the all-time highest for a female artist. The biggest is Mariah, All I Want for Christmas Is You, which is 18 times platinum, so this one could tie the record real soon. 1840, Party in the USA.

0: Austin, 11, Stella Lefty.
1: Coming up next.
0: And after a month at number 10, Teddy Swims finally moves up a notch with his hit coming up. Plus a very happy 41st birthday this Thursday to Bruno Mars. He's celebrating with his fourth hit this week. This one.
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0: Before I hit the top 10, I'm jumping out to Long Island, New York on Z100. Tiffany, Benson Boone, done. Sorry, I'm here for someone else. I'm sorry.

0: 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Thank you, Tiffany, for making that request at AmericanTop40.com.
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1: Good morning, I'm Judy Peters. Windy today with a high of 16. Your forecast details are on the way. Long Plain artist Gary Meeches is sharing his residential school experience through his art. He created a carving from a cottonwood tree that is now located on the grounds of the former residential school. Meeches says the tree itself has a connection to that history.
2: These trees were planted by some of the residential school. This was harvested from here.
1: The carving was given to the Manitoba First Nations Police Service, which later donated it to the museum. Manitoba is expanding supports aimed at helping older residents live safely and independently. Portage Online's Mike Bloom has the details.
3: The province says more than $20 million is being invested in programs including hearing aid and eyeglass supports, food security initiatives, improved food and personal care homes, and community-based senior services. Health Seniors and Long-Term Care Minister Uzoma Azaguera says the initiatives are part of the province's support for older Manitobans. From the Portage Online Newsroom, I'm Mike Bloom.
1: One man is dead and another in critical condition following a two-vehicle collision near Riverton. Portage Online's Marissa McFadden has more.
4: Gimli RCMP say the crash happened shortly before 6:45 Thursday evening on Highway 8. Police say a vehicle traveling north at a high rate of speed collided with an SUV turning onto Provincial Road 329. A 22-year-old Arburg man was killed, while an 18-year-old also from Arburg remains in critical condition. For Portage Online News, I'm Marissa McFadden.
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1: A mix of sun and cloud today, windy, and a high of 16. Clear tonight with a low of 0. Tomorrow it'll be mainly sunny and windy, a high of 17. On Tuesday, sunshine, 22 degrees, and then Wednesday, sunny with a high of 20. Current weather conditions can be found anytime on the Napa Auto Parts Portage Prairie weather page on your Portage Online app. I'm Judy Peters.
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0: 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Number 10.

Taylor. I knew it. I knew you. Now, Teddy Swim spent the last 15 months writing new songs, and he just announced he's kicking off 2027 with his sophomore album. The project is titled Ugly, and he says the tracks are inspired by the birth of his son, his personal growth, and the pressures of being a partner and a father. It's due out January 22nd. Here's the lead single, number 9, Mr. Know-It-All.

Bruno Mars at 8, I Just Might. Well, last month, Sara Bareilles released an album and a documentary titled Good Grief, which both follow her journey of using emotional pain to create art. A song from the project could make the countdown soon. It's called Just a Kid. It's an 1840 on the Verge track.

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1: Just a kid, Sarah Bareilles on the verge of making the countdown. 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
5: A mix of sun and cloud today, windy, and a high of 16. Clear tonight with a low of 0. Tomorrow it'll be mainly sunny and windy, a high of 17. On Tuesday, sunshine, 22 degrees. And then Wednesday, sunny with a high of 20. Current weather conditions can be found anytime on the Napa Auto Parts Portage Prairie weather page on your Portage Online app. I'm Judy Peters.
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1: 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But the upcoming release is coming with more than just a video game. I'll tell you about the music of the project after 7. Midnight Sun, Zara Larsson.

0: number 7, Zara Larsson, Midnight Sun. And video game fans have been looking forward to Grand Theft Auto 6 since the 5th installment arrived back in 2013. The wait, though, almost over. When it releases on November 19th, a companion album is also set to come out with 34 original songs by major artists to serve as the soundtrack while players cruise around Vice City. A few of those tracks are streaming now, including songs by Travis Scott, Pink Pantherist, Morgan Wallen, and rocker Keith Richards.
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7: A mix of sun and cloud today, windy and a high of 16. Clear tonight with a low of 0. Tomorrow it'll be mainly sunny and windy, a high of 17. On Tuesday, sunshine, 22 degrees. And then Wednesday, sunny with a high of 20. Current weather conditions can be found anytime on the Napa Auto Parts Portage Prairie weather page on your Portage Online app. I'm Judy Peters.
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only choosing Texas number 5. Bruno Mars out on that romantic tour he's doing with North American dates running through December. This weekend, he's in the middle of a 5-night stay at SoFi Stadium in L.A. with Ray as the opening act. Here's B-Mars at 4. For just a

Risk It All number 4, and we are getting real close to number 1. And this next artist has taken a break from performing, but she did make a big splash on her final tour, Steppin' Away. She just wrapped a run less than half the dates of her previous tour, but it took in over $100 million in grosses because everyone wanted to see Ariana Grande sing songs like this. Hate That I Made You Love Me, number 3.

0: Grande, Hate That I Made You Love Me, at number 3. So we heard Bruno Mars back at number 4 with last week's number 2 song, which means Tame Impala has a new challenger for the top spot. We'll find out who it is and if they've got what it takes to claim the number 1 song when we reveal the top 2.
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0: All right, Gabriella, you're going to get the lucky last request before the two biggest songs in the land. Milford, Delaware, thank you for listening, Gabriella. Here's Justin Bieber, Yukon, just for you, the remix. That's what you wanted, right? Off the Swag album.

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0: Down to the biggest two, and this song at number two is part of an album titled The Art of Loving, which was inspired by an art exhibition in LA called All About Love. The artist behind this next track visited the exhibit in 2024 and said that it completely changed the way she thought about romance. And she was so moved by the experience, she felt overwhelmingly inspired to make an album that reflected her new understanding of love. And this is one of the songs Olivia Dean came up with. So Easy, number two. It's AT40.

Number two, Olivia Dean. So now, there's nothing left but the biggest song in the land. This next artist has always had big dreams, but before he put everything into his music, he was on a very different path to become an astronomer. He spent a lot of his younger years on the beach in Australia, writing songs and hanging out with friends, but when he decided to get serious about school, he chose astronomy as his major. But the pull of music was just too strong, and he ended up dropping out of college, which turned out to be the right move because Tame Impala went from studying the stars to being one. Number one. Tame Impala, Jenny, Dracula, the number

0: Dracula, Tame Impala, number one for six non-consecutive weeks. So that's your countdown for the first weekend in October. Always a big month for new music. Can't wait to see what lands on the chart next time and how close Teddy Swims, Zara Larsson, both of them get to that number one spot. Until we connect again, at American Top 40 on social, and I'll see you weeknights with Vanna White on Wheel of Fortune.
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2: I'm Judy Peters. A low tonight of zero. Your forecast details are coming up after local news. Portage of Prairie's Nigerian community has marked 66 years of Nigerian independence with a flag-raising celebration. Association of Nigerians in Portage of Prairie President Chimrogbuna says the day carries special meaning for the community. He says the celebration reflects what Nigerians share despite their many different backgrounds.
3: Today is, for us, it's a day we celebrate freedom, we celebrate sovereignty of our nation, we celebrate unity in diversity, coming together a country that is highly diverse.
2: Ogbona says the local association is more than 2 years old and continues to grow, with its records showing more than 200 Nigerians in Portage of Prairie. Chris Leckie is running for reeve for the rural municipality of North Norfolk after 8 years on council, including 4 years as deputy reeve. Portage Online's Marissa McFadden has more.
4: Leckie says he wants to focus on roads and infrastructure, responsible financial management, and supporting local communities and businesses. He also says communication with residents would be an important part of his approach.
5: They deserve to know what their municipality is doing and why decisions are being made that way.
4: Leckie says he wants to work with council, municipal staff, and residents to build a strong and sustainable future for North Norfolk. For Portage Online News, I'm Marissa McFadden.
2: Long Plain artist Gary Meeches is sharing his residential school experience through his art. He created a carving from a cottonwood tree that is now located on the grounds of the former residential school. Meeches says the tree itself has a connection to that history.
6: These trees were planted by some of the residential school. This was harvested from here.
2: The carving was given to the Manitoba First Nations Police Service, which later donated it to the museum. Manitoba is moving ahead with hundreds of new personal care home beds as part of its support for seniors. Portage Online's Mike Bloom has more.
7: The province says more than $20 million is being invested in programs including hearing aid and eyeglass supports, food security initiatives, improved food and personal care homes, and community-based senior services. Health Seniors and Long-Term Care Minister Uzoma Azaguera says the initiatives are part of the province's support for older Manitobans. From the Portage Online Newsroom, I'm Mike Bloom.
2: In sports, the Portage Terriers are in action tonight, playing host to Dauphin. Puck drop at 7:30. You'll find more details on all your local news at Portage Online and in your inbox when you subscribe to the Daily News.
1: Portage Online weather.
2: A mix of sun and cloud today, windy and a high of 16. Clear tonight with a low of zero. Tomorrow it'll be mainly sunny and windy, a high of 17. On Tuesday, sunshine, 22 degrees. And then Wednesday, sunny with a high of 20. Current weather conditions can be found anytime on the Napa Auto Parts Portage of Prairie weather page on your Portage Online app. I'm Judy Peters.
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It's Alex Porat kissing you on your Sunday afternoon, 1 week away from Thanksgiving Sunday. Have you already got turkey on the brain? Here's Olivia Rodrigo and Stupid Song.

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5: A mix of sun and cloud today, windy, and a high of 16. Clear tonight with a low of 0. Tomorrow it'll be mainly sunny and windy, a high of 17. On Tuesday, sunshine, 22 degrees. And then Wednesday, sunny with a high of 20. Current weather conditions can be found anytime on the Napa Auto Parts Portage Prairie weather page on your Portage Online app. I'm Judy Peters.
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Alex Cartel, the way on your Sunday afternoon. What's new at the box office this weekend? Well, there's a very scary movie with Anne Hathaway. Details after Dua Lipa.

0: 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I'm your new principal, Brittany from Mix 96.
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7: A mix of sun and cloud today, windy and a high of 16. Clear tonight with a low of 0. Tomorrow it'll be mainly sunny and windy, a high of 17. On Tuesday, sunshine, 22 degrees. And then Wednesday, sunny with a high of 20. Current weather conditions can be found anytime on the Napa Auto Parts Portage Prairie weather page on your Portage Online app. I'm Judy Peters.

0: She's in the know. Here's Candace with what's happening in entertainment.
1: Well, Bradley Cooper will lead Danny McBride's upcoming G.I. Joe movie.
2: G.I. Joe! G.I. Joe's there!
3: G.I. Joe is the code name for America's daring, highly trained.
1: Yeah, Bradley Cooper is set to star as Duke, the military unit leader in the latest film based on the Hasbro toy line. Well, the Backstreet Boys are coming to Canada. Yeah, they're bringing their nostalgic set of 90s hits back to Toronto for a four-concert residency. Into the Millennium Homecoming will go down at the Rogers Centre in February of next year. New in theaters, Anne Hathaway in Verity.
4: You must have questions.
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1: 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Also in theaters, Tom Cruise in Digger. I'm Candace, and that's what's happening in entertainment.
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1: I'm Judy Peters. Tonight's low, zero. Your forecast details are coming up. Portage of Prairie's Nigerian community has celebrated 66 years of Nigerian independence. Portage Online's Mike Bloom has more.
2: Association of Nigerians in Portage of Prairie President Chimra Ogbonna says the country gained independence in 1960 after years of colonial rule. Ogbonna says earlier generations looked forward to determining their country's own future.
3: Back then, we're really looking forward to the independence, breaking from a colonial rule, having their own sovereignty, being able to dictate, manage resources and move the country forward. And that was the joy of our forefathers.
2: He adds that achievement was passed down to following generations, and Nigerians today remain grateful for what their forefathers accomplished. From the Portage Online Newsroom, I'm Mike Bloom.
1: North Norfolk Deputy Reeve Chris Leckie is looking to move into the Reeves chair in the upcoming municipal election. Leckie has lived in the municipality his entire life and has spent more than three decades involved with local boards and community organizations, including 17 years as fire chief.
4: I care about the people who live here today. I care about the families, the seniors, and everybody who's raising their children in North Norfolk. And I care about the kind of municipality we leave behind for the next generations.
1: Leckie says he is committed to listening to residents and working to keep North Norfolk a vibrant and welcoming place to live. Long Plain artist Gary Meaches has been creating art for about 40 years and says carving is one of the ways he connects with his culture. He also creates paintings and other artwork. Meaches spent months working on a cottonwood carving now displayed at the Residential School Museum.
5: Well, up and on, it took me a few months. It could have taken me a lot sooner, but I was dealing with weather. It was kind of on the cool side.
1: The carving was first given to the Manitoba First Nations Police Service, which later donated it to the museum. In sports, tonight, the Portage Terriers are in action, playing host to Dauphin. Game time is 7:30. Anytime you're looking for local news details, head over to Portage Online. You can also find them in your inbox when you subscribe to the Daily News.
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1: A mix of sun and cloud today, windy, and a high of 16. Clear tonight with a low of zero. Tomorrow it'll be mainly sunny and windy, a high of 17. On Tuesday, sunshine, 22 degrees, and then Wednesday, sunny with a high of 20. Current weather conditions can be found anytime on the Napa Auto Parts Portage Prairie weather page on your Portage Online app. I'm Judy Peters.
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0: 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I'm Justin Bieber.
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It's Fifi Dobson stuttering on your Sunday afternoon. I'm Candace Johnson. It seems like there's a day for everything. Did you know Friday was National Produce Misting Day? Yeah, you know when you're buying your fresh produce and the mister goes off? It's just water, nothing to worry about. Why not celebrate it? Here's

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5: A mix of sun and cloud today, windy and a high of 16. Clear tonight with a low of 0. Tomorrow it'll be mainly sunny and windy, a high of 17. On Tuesday, sunshine, 22 degrees, and then Wednesday, sunny with a high of 20. Current weather conditions can be found anytime on the Napa Auto Parts Portage Prairie weather page on your Portage Online app. I'm Judy Peters.
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Sunday afternoon, I'm Candace Johnson. That is Spin. How you doing? We were just talking about how there's a day for everything. Well, today is National Cinnamon Bun Day. So why not go get yourself some ooey, gooey cinnamon bun goodness? Here's Zara Larsson, Midnight Sun.

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4: A mix of sun and cloud today, windy, and a high of 16. Clear tonight with a low of 0. Tomorrow it'll be mainly sunny and windy, a high of 17. On Tuesday, sunshine, 22 degrees. And then Wednesday, sunny with a high of 20. Current weather conditions can be found anytime on the Napa Auto Parts Portage Prairie weather page on your Portage Online app. I'm Judy Peters.
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0: Jealous, I ain't with you on your Sunday afternoon. It's Candace Johnson with you, and it's officially October. Are you setting up those Halloween decorations this weekend? Maybe carving a few pumpkins? They won't last till Halloween if you carve them now, but still fun to do, right? And sometimes when they're like gross and rotting, they're even better for Halloween. Well, this weekend, the Smoky Lake Pumpkin Fair begins in Alberta. Yeah, and this is where they do that giant pumpkin drop. So if you want to go on like a little Alberta road trip, why not check out the giant pumpkin drop? They drop massive pumpkins from a crane onto a car. Yeah, it's so cool. If there was something that you wanted to be smashed, what would it be? Maybe like the photocopier from the movie Office Space, or, oh, you know what? My 10-year-old son's recorder. I wouldn't mind smashing that.
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1: I'm Judy Peters. A low tonight of zero. Your forecast details are coming up after local news. Portage of Prairie's Nigerian community has marked 66 years of Nigerian independence with a flag-raising celebration. Association of Nigerians in Portage of Prairie President Chimragbuna says the day carries special meaning for the community. He says the celebration reflects what Nigerians share despite their many different backgrounds.
2: Today is, for us, it's a day we celebrate freedom, we celebrate sovereignty of our nation, we celebrate unity in diversity, coming together a country that is highly diverse.
1: Ogbona says the local association is more than 2 years old and continues to grow, with its records showing more than 200 Nigerians in Portage of Prairie. Chris Leckie is running for reeve for the rural municipality of North Norfolk after 8 years on council, including 4 years as deputy reeve. Portage Online's Marissa McFadden has more.
3: Leckie says he wants to focus on roads and infrastructure, responsible financial management, and supporting local communities and businesses. He also says communication with residents would be an important part of his approach.
4: They deserve to know what their municipality is doing and why decisions are being made that way.
3: Leckie says he wants to work with council, municipal staff, and residents to build a strong and sustainable future for North Norfolk. For Portage Online News, I'm Marissa McFadden.
1: Long Plain artist Gary Meeches is sharing his residential school experience through his art. He created a carving from a cottonwood tree that is now located on the grounds of the former residential school. Meeches says the tree itself has a connection to that history.
5: These trees were planted by some of the residential school. This was harvested from here.
1: The carving was given to the Manitoba First Nations Police Service, which later donated it to the museum. Manitoba is moving ahead with hundreds of new personal care home beds as part of its support for seniors. Portage Online's Mike Bloom has more.
6: The province says more than $20 million is being invested in programs including hearing aid and eyeglass supports, food security initiatives, improved food and personal care homes, and community-based senior services. Health Seniors and Long-Term Care Minister Uzoma Azaguera says the initiatives are part of the province's support for older Manitobans. From the Portage Online Newsroom, I'm Mike Bloom.
1: In sports, the Portage Terriers are in action tonight, playing host to Dauphin. Puck drop at 7:30. 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
1: A mix of sun and cloud today, windy and a high of 16. Clear tonight with a low of zero. Tomorrow it'll be mainly sunny and windy, a high of 17. On Tuesday, sunshine, 22 degrees, and then Wednesday, sunny with a high of 20. Current weather conditions can be found anytime on the Napa Auto Parts Portage of Prairie weather page on your Portage Online app. I'm Judy Peters.
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I still can't believe former Prime Minister Trudeau's son is on the radio and is a rapper. 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On your Sunday afternoon, I'm Candace Johnson. 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
3: A mix of sun and cloud today, windy and a high of 16. Clear tonight with a low of 0. Tomorrow it'll be mainly sunny and windy, a high of 17. On Tuesday, sunshine, 22 degrees. And then Wednesday, sunny with a high of 20. Current weather conditions can be found anytime on the Napa Auto Parts Portage Prairie weather page on your Portage Online app. I'm Judy Peters.
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It's Young Bombs Better Day on your Sunday afternoon. I'm Candace Johnson. Today, National Golf Lovers Day. I don't know why they'd have Golf Lovers Day, like, in the fall. I feel like that should be a spring thing. Anyway, here's Glass Animal.

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5: A mix of sun and cloud today, windy and a high of 16. Clear tonight with a low of 0. Tomorrow it'll be mainly sunny and windy, a high of 17. On Tuesday, sunshine, 22 degrees. And then Wednesday, sunny with a high of 20. Current weather conditions can be found anytime on the Napa Auto Parts Portage Prairie weather page on your Portage Online app. I'm Judy Peters.
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0: feel it coming on your Sunday afternoon. I'm Candace Johnson. It's been a beautiful weekend. Gorgeous fall weather, sunny, highs of around 15. Yeah, I'm not complaining. If for some reason you want to stay inside and watch movies this weekend, might I suggest you watch Mean Girls?
1: I'm talking to Aaron more and more. On October 3rd, he asked me what day it was.
2: It's October 3rd.
0: Yesterday was October 3rd. So if you do want to stay in and watch a movie, I'd suggest Mean Girls.
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2: I'm Judy Peters. Tonight's low, zero. Your forecast details are coming up. Portage of Prairie's Nigerian community has celebrated 66 years of Nigerian independence. Portage Online's Mike Bloom has more.
3: Association of Nigerians in Portage of Prairie President Chimra Ogbonna says the country gained independence in 1960 after years of colonial rule. Ogbonna says earlier generations looked forward to determining their country's own future.
4: Back then, we're really looking forward to the independence, breaking from a colonial rule, having their own sovereignty, being able to dictate, manage resources and move the country forward. And that was the joy of our forefathers.
3: He adds that achievement was passed down to following generations, and Nigerians today remain grateful for what their forefathers accomplished. From the Portage Online Newsroom, I'm Mike Bloom.
2: North Norfolk Deputy Reeve Chris Leckie is looking to move into the Reeves chair in the upcoming municipal election. Leckie has lived in the municipality his entire life and has spent more than three decades involved with local boards and community organizations, including 17 years as fire chief.
5: I care about the people who live here today. I care about the families, the seniors, and everybody who's raising their children in North Norfolk. And I care about the kind of municipality we leave behind for the next generations.
2: Leckie says he is committed to listening to residents and working to keep North Norfolk a vibrant and welcoming place to live. Long Plain artist Gary Meaches has been creating art for about 40 years and says carving is one of the ways he connects with his culture. He also creates paintings and other artwork. Meaches spent months working on a cottonwood carving now displayed at the Residential School Museum.
6: Well, up and on, it took me a few months. It could have taken me a lot sooner, but I was dealing with weather. It was kind of on the cool side.
2: The carving was first given to the Manitoba First Nations Police Service, which later donated it to the museum. In sports, tonight, the Portage Terriers are in action, playing host to Dauphin. Game time is 7:30. Anytime you're looking for local news details, head over to Portage Online. You can also find them in your inbox when you subscribe to the Daily News.
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2: A mix of sun and cloud today, windy, and a high of 16. Clear tonight with a low of zero. Tomorrow it'll be mainly sunny and windy, a high of 17. On Tuesday, sunshine, 22 degrees. And then Wednesday, sunny with a high of 20. Current weather conditions can be found anytime on the Napa Auto Parts Portage Prairie weather page on your Portage Online app. I'm Judy Peters.
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4: Portage Online Weather.
5: A mix of sun and cloud today, windy and a high of 16. Clear tonight with a low of 0. Tomorrow it'll be mainly sunny and windy, a high of 17. On Tuesday, sunshine, 22 degrees. And then Wednesday, sunny with a high of 20. Current weather conditions can be found anytime on the Napa Auto Parts Portage Prairie weather page on your Portage Online app. I'm Judy Peters.
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It's Preston Pablo, because I do on your Sunday afternoon. What time do you think you drop your first curse word of the day? 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I definitely swear earlier than that. I got

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0: Portage Online Weather.
4: A mix of sun and cloud today, windy and a high of 16. Clear tonight with a low of 0. Tomorrow it'll be mainly sunny and windy, a high of 17. On Tuesday, sunshine, 22 degrees. And then Wednesday, sunny with a high of 20. Current weather conditions can be found anytime on the Napa Auto Parts Portage of Prairie weather page on your Portage Online app. I'm Judy Peters.
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0: Final Decision Faded on your Sunday afternoon. I'm Candace Johnson. Did you hear that Kraft Dinner is teaming up with Sully's Craft Soda to make mac and cheese soda? Yeah, this sounds absolutely disgusting. It's a limited edition cream soda. Oh, God, it gets worse. With a hint of that cheesy flavor. And good news, Canada, you can only get it here.
1: 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Oh, wow. 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
2: I'm Judy Peters. A low tonight of zero. Your forecast details are coming up after local news. Portage of Prairie's Nigerian community has marked 66 years of Nigerian independence with a flag-raising celebration. Association of Nigerians in Portage of Prairie President Chimrog Buna says the day carries special meaning for the community. He says the celebration reflects what Nigerians share despite their many different backgrounds.
3: Today is, for us, it's a day we celebrate freedom, we celebrate sovereignty of our nation, we celebrate unity in diversity, coming together a country that is highly diverse.
2: Ogbonna says the local association is more than 2 years old and continues to grow, with its records showing more than 200 Nigerians in Portage of Prairie. Chris Leckie is running for reeve for the rural municipality of North Norfolk after 8 years on council, including 4 years as deputy reeve. Portage Online's Marissa McFadden has more.
4: Leckie says he wants to focus on roads and infrastructure, responsible financial management, and supporting local communities and businesses. He also says communication with residents would be an important part of his approach.
5: They deserve to know what their municipality is doing and why decisions are being made that way.
4: Leckie says he wants to work with council, municipal staff, and residents to build a strong and sustainable future for North Norfolk. For Portage Online News, I'm Marissa McFadden.
2: Long Plain artist Gary Meeches is sharing his residential school experience through his art. He created a carving from a cottonwood tree that is now located on the grounds of the former residential school. Meeches says the tree itself has a connection to that history.
6: These trees were planted by some of the residential school. This was harvested from here.
2: The carving was given to the Manitoba First Nations Police Service, which later donated it to the museum. Manitoba is moving ahead with hundreds of new personal care home beds as part of its support for seniors. Portage Online's Mike Bloom has more.
7: The province says more than $20 million is being invested in programs including hearing aid and eyeglass supports, food security initiatives, improved food and personal care homes, and community-based senior services. Health, Seniors, and Long-Term Care Minister Uzoma Azaguera says the initiatives are part of the province's support for older Manitobans. From the Portage Online Newsroom, I'm Mike Bloom.
2: In sports, the Portage Terriers are in action tonight, playing host to Dauphin. Puck drop at 7:30. You'll find more details on all your local news at Portage Online and in your inbox when you subscribe to the Daily News.
1: Portage Online weather.
2: Clear tonight with a low of zero. Tomorrow it'll be mainly sunny and windy, a high of 17. On Tuesday, sunshine, 22 degrees. And then Wednesday, sunny with a high of 20. Current weather conditions can be found anytime on the Napa Auto Parts Portage of Prairie weather page on your Portage Online app. I'm Judy Peters.
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version of that song is a good version, if you ask me. Love the song Africa, originally done by Toto. That is a Canadian cover by Carl Wolf. Here's One Republic now in Timbaland. This is Apologize on your Sunday afternoon.

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4: Clear tonight with a low of 0. Tomorrow it'll be mainly sunny and windy, a high of 17. On Tuesday, sunshine, 22 degrees. And then Wednesday, sunny with a high of 20. Current weather conditions can be found anytime on the Napa Auto Parts Portage Prairie weather page on your Portage Online app. I'm Judy Peters.
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5: Clear tonight with a low of 0. Tomorrow it'll be mainly sunny and windy, a high of 17. On Tuesday, sunshine, 22 degrees, and then Wednesday, sunny with a high of 20. Current weather conditions can be found anytime on the Napa Auto Parts Portage Prairie weather page on your Portage Online app. I'm Judy Peters.
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0: She's in the know. Here's Candace with what's happening in entertainment.
1: Well, Bradley Cooper will lead Danny McBride's upcoming G.I. Joe movie.
2: G.I. Joe! G.I. Joe's there!
3: G.I. Joe is the code name for America's daring, highly trained...
1: Yeah, Bradley Cooper is set to star as Duke, the military unit leader in the latest film based on the Hasbro toy line. Well, the Backstreet Boys are coming to Canada. They're bringing their nostalgic set of 90s hits back to Toronto for a four-concert residency. Into the Millennium Homecoming will go down at the Rogers Centre in February of next year. New in theaters, Anne Hathaway in Verity.
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2: I'm Judy Peters. Tonight's low, zero. Your forecast details are coming up. Portage of Prairie's Nigerian community has celebrated 66 years of Nigerian independence. Portage Online's Mike Bloom has more.
3: Association of Nigerians in Portage of Prairie President Chimra Ogbonna says the country gained independence in 1960 after years of colonial rule. Ogbonna says earlier generations looked forward to determining their country's own future.
4: Back then, we're really looking forward to the independence, breaking from a colonial rule, having their own sovereignty, being able to dictate, manage resources and move the country forward. And that was the joy of our forefathers.
3: He adds that achievement was passed down to following generations, and Nigerians today remain grateful for what their forefathers accomplished. From the Portage Online Newsroom, I'm Mike Bloom.
2: North Norfolk Deputy Reeve Chris Leckie is looking to move into the Reeves chair in the upcoming municipal election. Leckie has lived in the municipality his entire life and has spent more than three decades involved with local boards and community organizations, including 17 years as fire chief.
5: I care about the people who live here today. I care about the families, the seniors, and everybody who's raising their children in North Norfolk. And I care about the kind of municipality we leave behind for the next generations.
2: Leckie says he is committed to listening to residents and working to keep North Norfolk a vibrant and welcoming place to live. Long Plain artist Gary Meaches has been creating art for about 40 years and says carving is one of the ways he connects with his culture. He also creates paintings and other artwork. Meaches spent months working on a cottonwood carving now displayed at the Residential School Museum.
6: Well, up and on, it took me a few months. It could have taken me a lot sooner, but I was dealing with weather. It was kind of on the cool side.
2: The carving was first given to the Manitoba First Nations Police Service, which later donated it to the museum. In sports, tonight, the Portage Terriers are in action, playing host to Dauphin. Game time is 7:30. Anytime you're looking for local news details, head over to Portage Online. You can also find them in your inbox when you subscribe to the Daily News.
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7: Clear tonight with a low of 0. Tomorrow it'll be mainly sunny and windy, a high of 17. On Tuesday, sunshine, 22 degrees. And then Wednesday, sunny with a high of 20. Current weather conditions can be found anytime on the Napa Auto Parts Portage Prairie weather page on your Portage Online app. I'm Judy Peters.

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3: Clear tonight with a low of 0. Tomorrow it'll be mainly sunny and windy, a high of 17. On Tuesday, sunshine, 22 degrees. And then Wednesday, sunny with a high of 20. Current weather conditions can be found anytime on the Napa Auto Parts Portage Prairie weather page on your Portage Online app. I'm Judy Peters.
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1: I'm Judy Peters. A low tonight of zero. Your forecast details are coming up after local news. Portage of Prairie's Nigerian community has marked 66 years of Nigerian independence with a flag-raising celebration. Association of Nigerians in Portage of Prairie President Chimrog Buna says the day carries special meaning for the community. He says the celebration reflects what Nigerians share despite their many different backgrounds.
2: Today is, for us, it's a day we celebrate freedom, we celebrate sovereignty of our nation, we celebrate unity in diversity, coming together a country that is highly diverse.
1: Ogbonna says the local association is more than 2 years old and continues to grow, with its records showing more than 200 Nigerians in Portage of Prairie. Chris Leckie is running for reeve for the rural municipality of North Norfolk after 8 years on council, including 4 years as deputy reeve. Portage Online's Marissa McFadden has more.
3: Leckie says he wants to focus on roads and infrastructure, responsible financial management, and supporting local communities and businesses. He also says communication with residents would be an important part of his approach.
4: They deserve to know what their municipality is doing and why decisions are being made that way.
3: Leckie says he wants to work with council, municipal staff, and residents to build a strong and sustainable future for North Norfolk. For Portage Online News, I'm Marissa McFadden.
1: Long Plain artist Gary Meeches is sharing his residential school experience through his art. He created a carving from a cottonwood tree that is now located on the grounds of the former residential school. Meeches says the tree itself has a connection to that history.
5: These trees were planted by some of the residential school. This was harvested from here.
1: The carving was given to the Manitoba First Nations Police Service, which later donated it to the museum. Manitoba is moving ahead with hundreds of new personal care home beds as part of its support for seniors. Portage Online's Mike Bloom has more.
6: The province says more than $20 million is being invested in programs including hearing aid and eyeglass supports, food security initiatives, improved food and personal care homes, and community-based senior services. Health Seniors and Long-Term Care Minister Uzoma Azaguera says the initiatives are part of the province's support for older Manitobans. From the Portage Online Newsroom, I'm Mike Bloom.
1: In sports, the Portage Terriers are in action tonight, playing host to Dauphin. Puck drop at 7:30. 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Clear tonight with a low of zero. Tomorrow it'll be mainly sunny and windy, a high of 17. On Tuesday, sunshine, 22 degrees, and then Wednesday, sunny with a high of 20. Current weather conditions can be found anytime on the Napa Auto Parts Portage of Prairie weather page on your Portage Online app. I'm Judy Peters.
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2: Clear tonight with a low of 0. Tomorrow it'll be mainly sunny and windy, a high of 17. On Tuesday, sunshine, 22 degrees. And then Wednesday, sunny with a high of 20. Current weather conditions can be found anytime on the Napa Auto Parts Portage Prairie weather page on your Portage Online app. I'm Judy Peters.
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6: Clear tonight with a low of 0. Tomorrow it'll be mainly sunny and windy, a high of 17. On Tuesday, sunshine, 22 degrees. And then Wednesday, sunny with a high of 20. Current weather conditions can be found anytime on the Napa Auto Parts Portage Prairie weather page on your Portage Online app. I'm Judy Peters.
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